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1: If you're looking for trouble, you come to the right place. If you're looking for trouble, take a look in this face. I was born standing up, I'm talking back.

0: Dansk Top, Slager og Oldies. Limfjord Slager.
1: A candy-colored clown they call the Sandman tiptoes to my room every night, and just a sprinkle stardust and a whisper, go to sleep, everything is alright.

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When you're chewing on life's gristle, don't grumble, give a whistle.